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We are the True North Strong and Free. 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
1: Good morning. Low attendance at the annual conference of the New England governors and Eastern Canadian premiers. Reports say just one of New England's six governors is in attendance at meetings with Eastern premiers in Vermont this week. That's as Premier Susan Holt dropped out ahead of the conference. Brunswick News reporting only two of five Eastern premiers made the trip. The low attendance by top officials comes amid growing trade hostilities between Canada and the U.S. Holt's office would only say the premier will remain in New Brunswick this week to focus on priorities here at home. The first phase of the Woodstock Police Force expansion is set to begin in January. A release says the expansion will begin January 2, 2027 and will extend coverage over to Woodstock's 5th Ward. From that date on, police say all residents living in Ward 5 will need to report matters to the Woodstock Police and report there for criminal record checks. Ward 5 covers Grafton, Pembroke, Newburgh, Newbridge, and Northampton. The second phase of the police expansion will begin in July of next year. Lawyers and advocacy groups are raising concerns about proposed changes to Canada's access to information system. They say the government's plan to exclude certain documents deemed ephemeral, such as emails, goes against the law's purpose. Immigration lawyer Andrew Colton says these records are crucial for understanding how decisions are made. Others worry about extended processing deadlines based on institutional capacity, which they say could further delay already slow responses. Government says it believes in transparency and accountability. And Prime Minister Mark Carney is reducing his work hours this week while he honors a previous commitment in Italy. Prime Minister's office says Carney will remain focused on key priorities, including trade talks with the U.S. He will stay in close contact with his team and other officials while away. The office also says the Federal Ethics Commissioner found no concerns with Carney's reduced schedule. Any public events involving the Prime Minister will be announced through media advisories. In sports in the majors, the Blue Jays lost a 7-6 decision in the 12th inning in Philly. The A's beat the Red Sox 4-3. The Braves clipped the Yankees 2-1 in the 10th. Now you're up to date. I'm Jen Nicholson. Here's a look at your latest Environment Canada forecast. Look for a mix of sun and cloud today. Chance of showers this afternoon. We'll see a high at 25 degrees. Mainly cloudy, showers overnight, lows down to 15. Showers continuing Tuesday, 5 millimeters expected tomorrow, with a high at 21 degrees.

0: On the wave, that is music from Earth, Wind, and Fire with September, and that'll be right around the corner before you know it, Jen.
1: Speaking of, we saw some Halloween candy out over the weekend, didn't we?
0: Yeah, that's right. Yeah, the chips are on
1: Walked
0: sale.
1: Walked in and there was a wall of chips.
0: Oh, yeah.
1: So, it's great out. Time. Great it's time out. Of year.
0: Some places have Christmas decorations, do I dare say? I'm
1: You just did.
0: I did.

0: 104.1 The Wave. That is music from Def Leppard. It is 6:10, and Jen, it was a busy weekend, so that's kind of part of our topic on Facebook this morning. Which task are you tackling first today? Well, you come in this morning, and you've got a list a mile long.
1: I got a lot to do this week. I got to stay on the ball. This is the thing. I have to stay focused.
0: That's right.
1: Go team.
0: Go,
1: you know what I mean?
0: Team, go.
1: It's but just, I'm the only one on the team, but that's okay.
0: Well, everybody's on vacation, right? You know, it's one of those things. Like when you have to cover for other people, your duties sometimes double up.
1: The thing I look at is I don't mind because when I go on vacation, it's in the best
0: hands. Know you're covered.
1: You know
0: right?
1: what I mean? It's okay. I can, you know what? It's a great way to jump into a Monday.
0: It is. It feels really good. Hope you had a great weekend. We got lots more fun coming up this morning.
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0: 104.1 The Wave, that is music from Platinum Blonde. It is 6:20 on a Monday morning, Jen. We had a busy week last week. A lot of folks had a busy week last week.
1: You know what? Got to shout out the volunteers with Old Home Week. Familiar faces were busy all last week, over the weekend, organizing and facilitating these events from the Derby to the talent show, the parade last weekend, right through the fair. I mean, it was just one event after another. I see the boxing event was huge on Saturday night. So, you know what? Really great. It was a really warm weekend.
0: I think
1: the heat was a bit of an annoyance for people when you want to get out. Do you find after like first day of a heat wave, everything's fine. Third day of a heat wave,
0: and everything is just kind of like, oh, would you leave me alone?
1: It's like, is this air conditioner even working? But I think as of today, we're kind of moving away from that a little bit, getting back to normal temperatures. And hopefully that heat wave is over
0: Exactly.
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3: Here's a look at your latest Environment Canada forecast. Look for a mix of sun and cloud today. Chance of showers this afternoon. We'll see a high at 25 degrees. Mainly cloudy, showers overnight, lows down to 15. Showers continuing Tuesday, 5 millimeters expected tomorrow, with a high at 21 degrees.
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1: Good morning. Police say Tashine Cloak has been arrested after police in St. John issued a Canada-wide warrant for her. St. John police say the 34-year-old was arrested Friday by Keswick RCMP. Cloak was wanted for allegedly violating the conditions of her statutory release. Police had warned the public not to approach her after she was last seen in Nakawik. St. John Police Force is thanking the public and Keswick RCMP for their assistance. Cloak is a federal offender serving more than 4 years for convictions, including drug trafficking, weapons offenses, and break and enter. Elsewhere, New Brunswick RCMP Major Crime Unit investigating the death of a 57-year-old man in Shenstone as suspicious. On August 4th, Caledonia RCMP responded to a report of a sudden death at a residence on Route 910 in Shenstone. When police arrived, they located the body of a 57-year-old man inside the residence. Major Crime Unit has since assumed carriage of the file and is investigating the man's death as suspicious. Anyone who may have information that could further that investigation is asked to contact RCMP. The investigation is ongoing. Researchers are tracking whether a contagious catfish cancer first discovered in Quebec has spread to New Brunswick. Scientists identified the skin cancer in brown bullhead catfish and recently confirmed it is transmissible. University of Cambridge researcher Zoe Clark collected samples from New Brunswick in May and expects DNA results in the coming weeks. She says if the samples match, it will help researchers understand where the cancer originated. Scientists say there is no evidence the cancer can spread to humans. Special Olympics Western Valley athletes off to the 2026 Special Olympics Canada Summer Games in Medicine Hat, Alberta. A send-off happened Saturday as local athletes competing in softball and golf boarded the bus among well-wishers in Woodstock. Competitions will spread across 8 sport venues for 10 sports, including athletics, basketball, bocce, golf, powerlifting, soccer, softball, swimming, rhythmic gymnastics, and 10-pin bowling. The 2026 Special Olympics Canada Summer Games run from August 11th to 15th. And Canada has confirmed half as many measles cases as the U.S. this year, despite a far smaller population. World Health Organization data shows 1,107 cases in Canada and 2,260 in the U.S. as of July 18th. Across the Americas, cases have reached nearly 47,000. That's 3 times higher than all of last year and the highest total in more than 2 decades. The disease has claimed 45 lives in the region, mostly in Guatemala and Mexico. The World Health Organization says countries must strengthen vaccination, surveillance, and outbreak response. Over to sports, Major League action saw the Phillies edge the Blue Jays 7-6 in the 12th inning. The Red Sox lost 4-3 to the Athletics. The Braves needed 10 innings to beat the Yankees 2-1. Now you're up to date. I'm Jen Nicholson. Here's a look at your latest Environment Canada forecast. Look for a mix of sun and cloud today. Chance of showers this afternoon. We'll see a high at 25 degrees. Mainly cloudy, showers overnight, lows down to 15. Showers continuing Tuesday, 5 millimeters expected tomorrow, with a high at 21 degrees.
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0: Montreal's own Sass Jordan and Jen, it's time to take a look and see what's going on today for trending.
1: Well, a couple of interesting things trending over the weekend. If you've noticed this online, maybe not, but a West Hollywood man recently began living inside a furnished billboard. It's above Sunset Boulevard, and it's exactly what you think it is. He's in a billboard. The stunt is being done to promote Netflix's upcoming film, The Last House. Videos show the man waving to people below and using a whiteboard to talk from inside the enclosed space. He has like a bathrobe on most of the time.
0: Oh my God. You know what? I got to Google this. You've piqued my interest.
1: Go find him. It's really interesting. Makes you want to go see what this place looks like. And a British Columbia toddler recently grounded a flight. The youngster stood on a seat and refused to buckle up on a Porter Airlines flight. Now, the plane had left the gate and was taxiing when staff tried to buckle up the child, but they could not. That flight to Toronto was grounded, and people on that plane had to stay and rebook their flight.
0: Boys,
1: they are not happy.
0: Oh, boys, we're going to turn this thing around and go home if you don't cooperate. That's what the captain said, and that's what he did.
1: I was reading some of the comments on this, and people were not
0: I would be livid. I would be livid.
1: Too, if that's what held up the flight. Mm-hmm. Wow, yeah.
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0: on the wave. It is 6:52 on your Monday morning, and that heat seems to have kind of broken a little bit. It's a mild morning, but things not getting so warm today. And we're kind of hoping that continues, because coming up on Friday, our big food drive at Sobeys.
1: Yes, that's going to be so much fun.
0: Oh, my goodness. This is always fun. So Friday from 2 to 6, we're going to be live at Sobeys. We're going to have some fun. We're going to have some music. We're going to have the Valley Food Bank on hand. We're going to have a few hockey players from the Western Valley Panthers joining us as well.
1: Yeah.
0: I've got that note from Paula. So you know what? Come on out, make a donation. Our local food bank really needs our help. We're going to be chatting with Monica this week, actually, and just kind of finding out where that need is, and anything at all is so helpful. You can find some ideas and all that information. It's on our Facebook today, and we'll see you Friday afternoon.
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1: Good morning. Low attendance at the annual conference of the New England governors and Eastern Canadian premiers. Reports say just one of New England's six governors is in attendance at meetings with Eastern premiers in Vermont this week. That's as Premier Susan Holt dropped out ahead of the conference. Brunswick News reporting only two of five Eastern premiers made the trip. The low attendance by top officials comes amid growing trade hostilities between Canada and the U.S. Holt's office would only say the premier will remain in New Brunswick this week to focus on priorities here at home. The first phase of the Woodstock Police Force expansion is set to begin in January. A release says the expansion will begin January 2, 2027 and will extend coverage over to Woodstock's 5th Ward. From that date on, police say all residents living in Ward 5 will need to report matters to the Woodstock Police and report there for criminal record checks. Ward 5 covers Grafton, Pembroke, Newburgh, Newbridge, and Northampton. The second phase of the police expansion will begin in July of next year. Lawyers and advocacy groups are raising concerns about proposed changes to Canada's access to information system. They say the government's plan to exclude certain documents deemed ephemeral, such as emails, goes against the law's purpose. Immigration lawyer Andrew Colton says these records are crucial for understanding how decisions are made. Others worry about extended processing deadlines based on institutional capacity, which they say could further delay already slow responses. Government says it believes in transparency and accountability. And Prime Minister Mark Carney is reducing his work hours this week while he honors a previous commitment in Italy. Prime Minister's office says Carney will remain focused on key priorities, including trade talks with the U.S. He will stay in close contact with his team and other officials while away. The office also says the Federal Ethics Commissioner found no concerns with Carney's reduced schedule. Any public events involving the Prime Minister will be announced through media advisories. In sports in the majors, the Blue Jays lost a 7-6 decision in the 12th inning in Philly. The A's beat the Red Sox 4-3. The Braves clipped the Yankees 2-1 in the 10th. Now you're up to date. I'm Jen Nicholson.
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1: Here's a look at your latest Environment Canada forecast. Look for a mix of sun and cloud today. Chance of showers this afternoon. We'll see a high at 25 degrees. Mainly cloudy, showers overnight, lows down to 15. Showers continuing Tuesday, 5 millimeters expected tomorrow, with a high at 21 degrees.
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0: 1041 The Wave, that is music from Van Halen. It is 7:09, Jen, and today is National Spoil Your Dog Day.
1: Oh, dear.
0: Yeah, so we're going to have to run right home after work and spoil Coder.
1: Yes.
0: And give him some love. Coming up next on this date.

0: 1041 The Wave, that is music from Corey Hart. And Jen, let's take a look back on this date.
1: Well, today is August the 10th, and yes, it is National Spoil Your Dog Day. I'd like to know a day that we don't spoil him.
0: I know.
1: Honestly.
0: I know, right?
1: On this date in 1948, Candid Camera premiered. Remember?
0: Wasn't that Alan Funk?
1: Smile.
0: Candid Camera. Yes. That was so much fun. I love that.
1: It really did catch people. It was kind of funny. Checking some celebrity birthdays today. Kylie Jenner turns the ripe old age of 29.
0: Huh.
1: She's like a billionaire. Did you know
0: Real?
1: That?
0: Are you serious?
1: Yeah.
0: Like, for what?
1: Well, I'd have to look. Now you put me on the spot. Mama June, of course, if you remember that reality show, Mama June is 47 today.
0: Wasn't that, what was that show?
1: Honey Boo Boo.
0: Honey Boo Boo. Yes,
1: I watched it. And Antonio Banderas is 66 years old today. So if you are celebrating, have a great day. We do have another Sobeys celebration cake going out in just a few days. So get those birthdays in.
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0: 104.1 The Wave. That is music from Blue Sweet. I call that the Ooga Chugga song.
1: I can see why.
0: When I was a kid, we would play that. We had it on a record,
1: right?
0: And we'd play that over and
1: over. So did you pick up the needle and move it back each time?
0: Yes.
1: Yes. Oh, that was how we did the rewind thing back in the day. All right. I was reading something this morning. Mondays can be kind of tough. And I will admit today's been a tiny challenging, just a little bit challenging.
0: Well, you've got to cover news for the entire province.
1: And that's going very well.
0: Yes, it is.
1: Just a couple of things.
0: But 43%,
1: almost half of people have answered this question. What would you give up for a stress-free day? Now, I don't have a lot of stress usually, so I don't know what I'd give up. What about, like, just before I tell you the answer, what do you think it could be that you'd give up?
0: To be honest, my goodness, I don't
1: like
0: know.
1: Like your phone, maybe?
0: Yeah, probably social media.
1: Give up Wi-Fi for the day?
0: I'd give up Facebook.
1: I would give up, no, I was going to say my nap, but that's part of a stress-free day.
0: Mm-hmm.
1: I don't know what I'd give up, but apparently 43% say they'd give up chocolate.
0: No.
1: To be able to have a great Monday. I say add chocolate to your Monday
0: yes.
1: and have a perfect day.
0: Absolutely.
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12: Here's a look at your latest Environment Canada forecast. Look for a mix of sun and cloud today. Chance of showers this afternoon. We'll see a high at 25 degrees. Mainly cloudy, showers overnight, lows down to 15. Showers continuing Tuesday, 5 millimeters expected tomorrow, with a high at 21 degrees.
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1: Good morning. Police say Tashine Cloak has been arrested after police in St. John issued a Canada-wide warrant for her. St. John police say the 34-year-old was arrested Friday by Keswick RCMP. Cloak was wanted for allegedly violating the conditions of her statutory release. Police had warned the public not to approach her after she was last seen in Nakawik. St. John Police Force is thanking the public and Keswick RCMP for their assistance. Cloak is a federal offender serving more than 4 years for convictions, including drug trafficking, weapons offenses, and break and enter. Elsewhere, New Brunswick RCMP Major Crime Unit investigating the death of a 57-year-old man in Shenstone as suspicious. On August 4th, Caledonia RCMP responded to a report of a sudden death at a residence on Route 910 in Shenstone. When police arrived, they located the body of a 57-year-old man inside the residence. Major Crime Unit has since assumed carriage of the file and is investigating the man's death as suspicious. Anyone who may have information that could further that investigation is asked to contact RCMP. The investigation is ongoing. Researchers are tracking whether a contagious catfish cancer first discovered in Quebec has spread to New Brunswick. Scientists identified the skin cancer in brown bullhead catfish and recently confirmed it is transmissible. University of Cambridge researcher Zoe Clark collected samples from New Brunswick in May and expects DNA results in the coming weeks. She says if the samples match, it will help researchers understand where the cancer originated. Scientists say there is no evidence the cancer can spread to humans. Special Olympics Western Valley athletes off to the 2026 Special Olympics Canada Summer Games in Medicine Hat, Alberta. A send-off happens Saturday as local athletes competing in softball and golf boarded the bus among well-wishers in Woodstock. Competitions will spread across 8 sport venues for 10 sports, including athletics, basketball, bocce, golf, powerlifting, soccer, softball, swimming, rhythmic gymnastics, and 10-pin bowling. The 2026 Special Olympics Canada Summer Games run from August 11th to 15th. And Canada has confirmed half as many measles cases as the U.S. this year, despite a far smaller population. World Health Organization data shows 1,107 cases in Canada and 2,260 in the U.S. as of July 18th. Across the Americas, cases have reached nearly 47,000. That's 3 times higher than all of last year and the highest total in more than 2 decades. The disease has claimed 45 lives in the region, mostly in Guatemala and Mexico. The World Health Organization says countries must strengthen vaccination, surveillance, and outbreak response. Over to sports, Major League action saw the Phillies edge the Blue Jays 7-6 in the 12th inning. The Red Sox lost 4-3 to the Athletics. The Braves needed 10 innings to beat the Yankees 2-1. Now you're up to date. I'm Jen Nicholson.
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1: Here's a look at your latest Environment Canada forecast. Look for a mix of sun and cloud today. Chance of showers this afternoon. We'll see a high at 25 degrees. Mainly cloudy, showers overnight, lows down to 15. Showers continuing Tuesday, 5 millimeters expected tomorrow, with a high at 21 degrees.

0: 104.1 The Wave. That is music from Paul Jens on this fine Monday morning. And Jen, the other night we did the talent show. Just before we get to the Wave web poll, we did the talent show, and the young gal, Zara Muhammad,
1: she
0: kicked butt in that talent
1: show. Well, everyone did.
0: I will say this.
1: Everyone brought their A game, and it was probably one of the hardest things to judge in the world.
0: But if there was an overall winner, I would have picked her, like, out of all the bunch. Like, but she also is New Brunswick's. She competed in Grand Bay for New Brunswick. New Brunswick's Got Talent.
1: Oh, good for her. That doesn't surprise me at all.
0: And she won the whole thing. Yeah,
1: oh,
0: she won it.
1: For her.
0: So there you go. Good. Big congrats going out to Zara.
1: We got to also congratulate Ryan Renonos, who picked up a win as well. That dance, my goodness. My mouth just hung open the whole
0: time.
1: When
0: they said we have to move the podium, I was like, really? And then he demonstrated why.
1: Why we have to move
0: exactly.
1: the podium.
0: Exactly. Anyway, let's take a look at today's Wave web poll powered by Vogue Optical. What do we got?
1: All right. Should pets be allowed at selected restaurants? I like the word selected because it means, you know, it's like a theme or a, you know, I say yes. Yes.
0: Yeah, we go to the Cat Cafe in Fredericton from time to time.
1: Yes, we do.
0: Just because there are pets there. And you know what? It calms me.
1: The problem is, if you have a dog like ours that has no impulse control at all, you don't really want to take them where other people are trying to have lunch.
0: Could you imagine our friend John taking 7 golden retrievers to the restaurant? I know they try to get into Sobeys from time to time.
1: I'd say yes. Let's just let them in.
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0: 104.1 The Wave. That is music from Don Henley. It is 7:49, and Jen, we got a fun little topic over on Facebook this morning, and it's kind of a fun question. Which tasks or task are you tackling first today?
1: I'm going to give props to Wade this morning. He says, opening my eyes. Yeah. Yes. If you can do that, you can get anywhere on a Monday.
0: I had a heck of a time this morning trying to get up out of bed.
1: Wasn't it hard to get out of bed today?
0: Joanne says that she started a honey-do list for herself. Put away canned beans that they did yesterday. Laundry. Packing up for a trip. And if the grass is dry enough, she's going to, Joanne, she's busy, busy, busy.
1: Well, Mike says this morning he's going to do nothing. And then this afternoon, he'll finish what he started this morning, which is nothing.
0: Right.
1: And then once he's done with that, he'll rest up for tomorrow. The life of being retired.
0: Yeah,
1: I love that.
0: Yeah. Yeah. Mike, you might have something to do. Get it done.
1: That sounds nice,
0: lots
1: really.
0: Lots of folks just, you know, getting up, getting their day going. And thanks so much for tuning in.
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1: No, I'm not.
0: Yeah, far from it.
1: You seen what I'm wearing?
0: Yeah.
1: Far from it. Who dressed
0: you this morning, anyway?
1: Get dressed in the dark, doesn't everybody else?
0: Coming up, your latest

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4: Good morning. Low attendance at the annual conference of the New England governors and Eastern Canadian premiers. Reports say just one of New England's six governors is in attendance at meetings with Eastern premiers in Vermont this week. That's as Premier Susan Holt dropped out ahead of the conference. Brunswick News reporting only two of five Eastern premiers made the trip. The low attendance by top officials comes amid growing trade hostilities between Canada and the U.S. Holt's office would only say the premier will remain in New Brunswick this week to focus on priorities here at home. The first phase of the Woodstock Police Force expansion is set to begin in January. A release says the expansion will begin January 2, 2027 and will extend coverage over to Woodstock's 5th Ward. From that date on, police say all residents living in Ward 5 will need to report matters to the Woodstock Police and report there for criminal record checks. Ward 5 covers Grafton, Pembroke, Newburgh, Newbridge, and Northampton. The second phase of the police expansion will begin in July of next year. Lawyers and advocacy groups are raising concerns about proposed changes to Canada's access to information system. They say the government's plan to exclude certain documents deemed ephemeral, such as emails, goes against the law's purpose. Immigration lawyer Andrew Colton says these records are crucial for understanding how decisions are made. Others worry about extended processing deadlines based on institutional capacity, which they say could further delay already slow responses. Government says it believes in transparency and accountability. And Prime Minister Mark Carney is reducing his work hours this week while he honors a previous commitment in Italy. Prime Minister's office says Carney will remain focused on key priorities, including trade talks with the U.S. He will stay in close contact with his team and other officials while away. The office also says the Federal Ethics Commissioner found no concerns with Carney's reduced schedule. Any public events involving the Prime Minister will be announced through media advisories. In sports in the majors, the Blue Jays lost a 7-6 decision in the 12th inning in Philly. The A's beat the Red Sox 4-3. The Braves clipped the Yankees 2-1 in the 10th. Now you're up to date. I'm Jen Nicholson. Here's a look at your latest Environment Canada forecast. Look for a mix of sun and cloud today. Chance of showers this afternoon. We'll see a high at 25 degrees. Mainly cloudy, showers overnight, lows down to 15. Showers continuing Tuesday, 5 millimeters expected tomorrow, with a high at 21 degrees.
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1041, The Wave, Katrina and the Waves for your Monday morning. It's 8:07. We're already at 19 degrees. It's going to be a warm day, but that heat warning is not out today. So enjoy your summer. Coming up, you'd be surprised where Spider-Man keeps popping up. I have another new location. That's next.

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1: Spider-Man. There you go. All right, so we were talking about Spider-Man. This is not the Spider-Man that you may have seen in Fredrickson.
0: Uh-huh. Fredrickson Spider-Man's pretty cool. If anyone has seen him, he's on Facebook. He goes around and cleans up parks and places and communities around the town.
1: That's so nice.
0: That's awesome.
1: Well,
0: yeah.
1: A wife recently surprised her husband celebrating his 32nd birthday party with Spider-Man. A video shows Spider-Man arriving and giving the birthday boy a nice big hug. The costume performer then stayed for the rest of the party. The internet loved this.
0: I love it. Yeah.
1: One comment says, if my wife pulled off a surprise like that, I would die of a heart attack from so much joy.
0: You know, it's funny. I remember my 30th birthday party. I know why. It was just a fun party.
1: Yeah.
0: And it was at the house and all that stuff. And there was some decorations up around the walls that I can't tell you about. But it's funny because Drew is turning 30 this year.
1: Oh, wow. So if you could have any
0: Drew's my son. Yeah.
1: If you could have any superhero at your next birthday, and you're not 32, man, you're older than that. But I would probably want, Lindsay Wagner.
0: Oh, yeah.
1: The Bionic Woman.
0: Yes.
1: She could come visit my birthday party. Who
0: there
1: would you
0: go.
1: Choose?
0: I'd go with a Spider-Man of some kind. I love Spider-Man.
1: It would be rather cool, yes.
0: I love it.
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0: 104.1 The Wave. That is music from Huey Lewis and the News. And coming up this Wednesday night, Jen, another round of Rotary Radio Bingo for all the players to have another crack at a big old jackpot.
1: And the jackpot?
0: $11,600. Oh,
1: so last week was the big old home week,
0: yeah,
1: special week. This is back to normal,
0: yeah,
1: bingo this week.
0: Yeah.
1: Wow, that's a huge jackpot.
0: Rotarians will be in to call the game. We'll be just in the background, you know, in case anything goes wrong or sideways.
1: I think I'm going to get some bingo cards.
0: Yeah, we could. We could do a little bit. We could use that jackpot.
1: Yeah.
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1: Here's a look at your latest Environment Canada forecast. Look for a mix of sun and cloud today. Chance of showers this afternoon. We'll see a high at 25 degrees. Mainly cloudy, showers overnight, lows down to 15. Showers continuing Tuesday, 5 millimeters expected tomorrow, with a high at 21 degrees.

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1: Good morning. Police say Tasheen Cloak has been arrested after police in St. John issued a Canada-wide warrant for her. St. John police say the 34-year-old was arrested Friday by Keswick RCMP. Cloak was wanted for allegedly violating the conditions of her statutory release. Police had warned the public not to approach her after she was last seen in Nakawik. St. John Police Force is thanking the public and Keswick RCMP for their assistance. Cloak is a federal offender serving more than 4 years for convictions, including drug trafficking, weapons offenses, and break and enter. Elsewhere, New Brunswick RCMP Major Crime Unit investigating the death of a 57-year-old man in Shenstone as suspicious. On August 4th, Caledonia RCMP responded to a report of a sudden death at a residence on Route 910 in Shenstone. When police arrived, they located the body of a 57-year-old man inside the residence. Major Crime Unit has since assumed carriage of the file and is investigating the man's death as suspicious. Anyone who may have information that could further that investigation is asked to contact RCMP. The investigation is ongoing. Researchers are tracking whether a contagious catfish cancer first discovered in Quebec has spread to New Brunswick. Scientists identified the skin cancer in brown bullhead catfish and recently confirmed it is transmissible. University of Cambridge researcher Zoe Clark collected samples from New Brunswick in May and expects DNA results in the coming weeks. She says if the samples match, it will help researchers understand where the cancer originated. Scientists say there is no evidence the cancer can spread to humans. Special Olympics Western Valley athletes off to the 2026 Special Olympics Canada Summer Games in Medicine Hat, Alberta. A send-off happened Saturday as local athletes competing in softball and golf boarded the bus among well-wishers in Woodstock. Competitions will spread across 8 sport venues for 10 sports, including athletics, basketball, bocce, golf, powerlifting, soccer, softball, swimming, rhythmic gymnastics, and 10-pin bowling. The 2026 Special Olympics Canada Summer Games run from August 11th to 15th. And Canada has confirmed half as many measles cases as the U.S. this year, despite a far smaller population. World Health Organization data shows 1,107 cases in Canada and 2,260 in the U.S. as of July 18th. Across the Americas, cases have reached nearly 47,000. That's 3 times higher than all of last year and the highest total in more than 2 decades. The disease has claimed 45 lives in the region, mostly in Guatemala and Mexico. The World Health Organization says countries must strengthen vaccination, surveillance, and outbreak response. Over to sports, Major League action saw the Phillies edge the Blue Jays 7-6 in the 12th inning. The Red Sox lost 4-3 to the Athletics. The Braves needed 10 innings to beat the Yankees 2-1. Now you're up to date. I'm Jen Nicholson. Here's a look at your latest Environment Canada forecast. Look for a mix of sun and cloud today. Chance of showers this afternoon. We'll see a high at 25 degrees. Mainly cloudy, showers overnight, lows down to 15. Showers continuing Tuesday, 5 millimeters expected tomorrow, with a high at 21 degrees.
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0: 104.1 The Wave. That is music from Bananarama. And Jen, it is time to once again take a look at today's Wave web poll powered by Vogue Optical.
1: All right. We've let people have their say, so let's go have a look. Mm-hmm. Should pets be allowed at selected restaurants? 57% saying yes right now and 42% saying no. And I respect that too. If you don't want to eat with animals, I get it.
0: Yeah. Some people are saying, you know, why can't you just leave your pets home for an hour, right?
1: Our pets eat right off our plate at our house. So, yeah.
0: You can have your say today. 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

0: 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Well, Jen, that wraps up our morning together. Hard to believe it's zapped on by that quick, eh?
1: Right?
0: Yeah.
1: Good day, though. You know what I always say? If you can get, you know, Monday off and going and you're good and you can get things done, then you're ready for the rest of the week.
0: Absolutely.
1: So, you know what? Just get through today and you got this covered.
0: Mm-hmm.
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1: Music from Sarah McLachlan. Lots of fun coming up this weekend in Nackawic. It is actually all week long this week. Look for activities. It is Festival on the Bend.

on the wave? Well, this week is the last week for the gas giveaway. So if you see that cruiser out and about, or if you find Jen or I out and about, make sure you ask for that QR. And on this contest, it is the last one of the summer. $250 could be all yours for free fuel this Friday morning.

104.1 The Wave, that is Pagliaro as we wrap up the morning together. Hope you enjoyed the day. We have, certainly for sure. We're going to do it all again tomorrow morning, bright and early. Join us at 6. We'll see you tomorrow. Have a great day. Stay cool and stay safe.

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0: Wave weather.
1: Here's a look at your latest Environment Canada forecast. Look for a mix of sun and cloud through the day. Chance of showers this afternoon. Highs at 25 degrees. Cloudy overnight, showers possible. Lows down to 15. Showers continuing Tuesday, 5 millimeters expected tomorrow, with a high at 21 degrees.
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9: Here's a look at your latest Environment Canada forecast. You can expect sun and cloud, chance of showers through the afternoon. Highs at 25 degrees today. Mainly cloudy, showers possible overnight. Lows down to 15. Showers on Tuesday, 5 millimeters expected tomorrow, with a high at 21 degrees.
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1: Here's a look at your latest Environment Canada forecast. You can expect sun and cloud, chance of showers through the afternoon. Highs at 25 degrees today. Mainly cloudy, showers possible overnight, lows down to 15. Showers on Tuesday, 5 millimeters expected tomorrow with a high at 21 degrees.
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picture this. You're on a date, everything is going great, and then you do this. A new survey says 44% of women would be absolutely embarrassed. Can you guess what it is? We're going to get to our Mindbuster question coming up, but first, it's the Beach Boys on 104.1 The Wave.

0: 1041 The Wave. It is David Rains in with you on this Monday afternoon. Hopefully you had a great weekend. It was a good one. I always say never long enough when they're not the long weekends, but definitely was a good one in my books. Hopefully for you as well. We got another week ahead of us and then we're into a new one. So let's jump right into our Mind Buster today. Imagine you're on a first date. You picked the perfect outfit. You've had your hair done. Everything is going smoothly. And then suddenly something that could make you want to disappear under the table. According to a new survey, 44% of women say they'd be embarrassed if they did this on a date. Now, it could be something completely accidental, could happen when you're nervous, can be honest. I mean, all those moments where our body or our brain decides to betray us at the exact wrong time. But what do you think it could be? Is it something you say, something you do, or perhaps something that's completely out of your control? We're not giving you an answer just yet, but we want to know, what do you think it is that 44% of women would want to disappear from? Because that's the question of the day today. You can head to our Facebook page with your best guess. I will have some clues for you along the way. And then, of course, at the end of the show, I will give you the answer to the Mindbuster question. Got lots more great music from the 80s, 90s, and more, including one from the Supertramp. Next.
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0: 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It is David Raines in with you on this Monday afternoon. And for your Monday edition of Today in History, we learned today is National S'mores Day. Maybe you partook in some of those over the weekend, but today is the official National S'mores Day. It's also National Spoil Your Dog Day. And again, what's probably something we do every day, but today, maybe an extra treat or two would be in order. Lots of things have happened on this day over the years. For instance, back in this date of 1948, Candid Camera premiered. Remember that TV show? Kids, if you have no idea what I'm talking about, ask your parents or your grandparents. They'll be able to tell you. Back in the state of 1985, Michael Jackson paid $47.5 million for the catalog of the Beatles copyrights, which included 251 songs written by John Lennon and Paul McCartney. Quite the stir at the time that that happened, and quite the deal at $47.5 million. And finally, back in the state in 2010, Snooki slammed Barack Obama for saying he had never heard of her. She said, "He knows who I am. Why did he have to lie and say he didn't know me?" He said, Snooki and JWoww talking about the tanning stuff, and now he doesn't know who I am. He has to stop lying. Of course, everybody knows who Snooki is, right? Or not. That's what happened on Today in History. You can check back tomorrow. We'll have more for you. We got the cutting crew on the way as well.
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5: Here's a look at your latest Environment Canada forecast. You can expect sun and cloud, chance of showers through the afternoon. Highs at 25 degrees today. Mainly cloudy, showers possible overnight. Lows down to 15. Showers on Tuesday, 5 millimeters expected tomorrow, with a high at 21 degrees.

0: 1041 The Wave. It is David Raines in with you today in a new week, a new Ozempic side effect. And this one could be hitting people where it really hurts in their marriage. Some people taking the popular weight loss drug say they're experiencing changes that are creating tensions at home. Now, the report says mood swings, changes in appetite, and in some cases, a notable drop in libido as well. Apparently, while one person in the relationship suddenly doesn't feel like eating or other things, it can lead to some awkward conversations. Some users say the changes have caused stress and frustration between them and their partners, and with some even describing it as Ozempic marital strain. Now, of course, everyone's experience is different, and these reports don't necessarily mean the medication is directly responsible for all relationship problems, but it is a reminder that when your body changes, sometimes your relationship dynamics can change as well. Who knew that weight loss could come with relationship counseling on the side? Lots more great music from the 80s, 90s, and more, including one from The Temptations next.
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44% of women say they'd be embarrassed if they did this on a date. What do you think it is? We're going to discuss coming up in just a few minutes from now. 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

0: David Rain, Timothy, this afternoon on 104.1 The Wave, and we're looking for you to weigh in on our Mindbuster question today. 44% of women would be embarrassed if they did this on a date. What do you think it is? Well, I'll tell you that the clue for this hour is that it is making a sound. Might not be as obvious as you may think, but what do you think it could be? Make sure to head to our Facebook page with your best guess, and we'll have another clue or two for you coming up along the way. And then, of course, at the end of the show today, I will give you the answer to our Mindbuster question. We got lots more great music on the way, including one from Toto coming up.
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When it comes to first impressions, are they really that important? Well, I'll tell you what new research says coming up in just a few minutes from now. But first, it's Tom Petty, Refugee, on 104.1 The Wave.

1041 The Wave, it is David Raines in with you this afternoon. And when it comes to first impressions, does makeup make the difference or is natural beauty just as powerful? That's a question that the University of Southern Utah decided to take a look into, and they came out with findings that suggest the au naturel look might be just as attractive as a full makeup routine. Now, researchers studied people and found that women who wore little to no makeup were considered just as appealing to potential partners as those who wearing lipstick, mascara, and other cosmetics. Now, that's interesting because there's been lots of research that says certain makeup choices, especially things like red lipstick, could increase attractiveness. But the study challenges the idea, suggesting confidence and personality might be just as important as to what someone puts on their face. So the big question is, when it comes to dating,

0: or someone's preferences, somebody who's dressed up and polished, is are they more attractive? Or someone with the au naturel look just as attractive, or maybe more so? I guess it's all boils down to personal preference, right? Good study. Lots more great music on the way, including one from Journey next.
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5: Wave weather.
6: Here's a look at your latest Environment Canada forecast. You can expect sun and cloud, chance of showers through the afternoon. Highs at 25 degrees today. Mainly cloudy, showers possible overnight. Lows down to 15. Showers on Tuesday, 5 millimeters expected tomorrow, with a high at 21 degrees.
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0: 1041 The Wave, it is David Raines in with you this afternoon. Would you take your dog out for dinner if restaurants allowed it? Well, Hong Kong has just relaxed a decades-old rule allowing pets into more than 900 approved restaurants as part of a new pet-friendly initiative. Now, apparently dog owners are taking this very seriously. They're actually dog dining etiquette workshops to teach their four-legged friends how to behave at the dinner table. Now, Hong Kong has more than 400,000 pets, cats, and dogs, and so there's a lot of potential dinner guests. But personally, I'm just wondering what happens when the waiter asks, would you like to see the dessert menu, and the dog suddenly starts drooling. So today's Vogue Optical web poll asks, should pets be allowed at selected restaurants? You can head to thewavewoodstock.com now and have your say on this fun one. Got lots more great music from the 80s, 90s, and more, including one from MC Hammer on the way.
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3: Good afternoon. A major pulp mill in western New Brunswick has abruptly stopped accepting any and all wood deliveries. Move is creating concern about the future of the AV Nakawik Mill east of Woodstock, one of the largest employers in the region. There's been no official reason released by the company that owns the mill, but according to Post Media, the union representing workers suggests a pause on payments for deliveries means that cash can be spent in the mill instead. For now, AV Nakawik is only saying that deliveries have been suspended until further notice, which includes both wood for biomass and hardwoods used to create pulp. New Brunswick is looking for proposals to create 360 new long-term care beds across the province. Projects could include new facilities, expansions, or renovations to existing homes. It could also include converting beds from one type of care to another. Proposals will be evaluated by the province based on factors that include readiness, the need for beds in the area, costs, and timelines. Initiative is part of the province's recently released Seniors and Long-Term Care Plan that aims to give seniors better access to care in appropriate settings. Government says the expression of interest process is non-binding and no projects will proceed until formal agreements are reached. Premier Susan Holt wasn't the only one to skip out on the annual conference of New England governors and Eastern Canadian premiers. Just one of New England's six governors is in attendance at the meetings with Eastern premiers in Vermont. PEI's Rob Lance and Nova Scotia's Tim Houston were the only two of the usual five Eastern premiers to attend. Holt had originally been scheduled to go, but backed out late last week, saying she had priorities to attend to here at home. Low attendance by top officials comes amid growing trade hostilities between the U.S. and Canada. After a summer slowdown had strained the national blood supply in July, Canadian Blood Services says more donors have come forward. Jen Nicholson has the details.
4: The agency reported a nearly 20% drop in the blood supply on July 22nd, but said donations were back within the optimal range, with more needed. Every week, Canadian Blood Services says it needs approximately 18,000 booked blood donation appointments to keep pace with hospital demand. A release reported less than 8 days' supply of A-negative, B-negative, O-positive, and O-negative blood last week, making donations of those types especially needed. Additional weekend appointments have been added at many donor centers across the country. Donors are urged to book an appointment online at blood.ca, through the Give Blood app, or by calling 1-888-2-DONATE. For MBS News, I'm Jen Nicholson.
3: The Retail Council of Canada has released its annual consumer research on back-to-school shopping in the country. The study captures just how and when Canadian parents plan where they shop and what drives their retailer and product choices. Report shows back to school is more than a $4.5 billion market in Canada, driven by approximately 6 million kindergarten to grade 12 students. Average households spend about $600 to $750 per child when electronics are included. Makes it one of the most significant retail events of the year. 99% of Canadian parents say they still plan to shop in-store for back-to-school essentials this year. Prices remain the number one driver on where parents make their back-to-school purchases. The report also shows that 44% of Canadian parents now are already using or are interested in using AI-powered shopping tools to help build lists, compare prices, and identify where to shop. In sports, in the majors tonight, the Blue Jays are home to the Red Sox. Now you're up to date. I'm Jeff Goodfellow.
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2: Wave weather.
4: Here's a look at your latest Environment Canada forecast. You can expect sun and cloud, chance of showers through the afternoon. Highs at 25 degrees today. Mainly cloudy, showers possible overnight, lows down to 15. Showers on Tuesday, 5 millimeters expected tomorrow, with a high at 21 degrees.
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Well, doing a Rubik's Cube is hard enough for most of us, but wait until you hear how one champion reclaimed his Guinness World Record, and it's pretty unbelievable. I'll get to the details coming up in just a few minutes. First, it's Elton John, 104.1 The Wave.

0: David Raines in with you this afternoon on 104.1 The Wave. And if you're pretty good at solving a Rubik's Cube, maybe try doing it blindfolded. A champion speed cuber named Tommy Cherry has just reclaimed his world record in the Guinness Book after solving a Rubik's Cube in an incredible 11.56 seconds while doing it while he couldn't see. Now, he previously held the record of a time of 15.27 seconds, but another competitor managed to beat him earlier this year. So he went back to work and shaved almost 4 seconds off his own previous best. And here's the part that blows my mind. He had to memorize the cube, put on a blindfold, and then solve it entirely from memory and touch. Cherry says he's ecstatic to finally improve again after his long record since 2024. But meanwhile, I can't solve the thing with my eyes wide open. 11.56 seconds blindfolded. Some people clearly have too much free time and some incredible brain as well. Definitely not my thing on either front. Lots more great music on the way, including one from the Beatles next.
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still looking for you to weigh in on our question of the day today. 44% of women would be embarrassed if they did this on a date. What do you think it might be? We'll discuss another clue coming up in just a few minutes. But first, it's 8 seconds on 104.1 The Way.

0: 104 on the Wave. It is David Raines in with you this afternoon, looking for you to weigh in on our Mindbuster question today. 44% of women would be embarrassed if they did this on a date. What do you think it might be? Well, last hour I told you that it was make a sound, and I also told you it might not be as obvious as you may think. Tooting is not it. Lots of people guessing that that's could be what it is, and that definitely would make you want to disappear and maybe off the face of the planet if you were to do that on a date, but not the one. So what else do you think it could be? Head to our Facebook page with your best guess. I'll have one more clue for you next hour, and then, of course, the answer at the end of the show. Got lots more great music in the 80s, 90s, and more, including Culture Club coming up.
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5: Wave weather.
6: Here's a look at your latest Environment Canada forecast. You can expect sun and cloud, chance of showers through the afternoon. Highs at 25 degrees today. Mainly cloudy, showers possible overnight. Lows down to 15. Showers on Tuesday, 5 millimeters expected tomorrow, with a high at 21 degrees.
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1: Imagine walking into your favorite restaurant and seeing the dog sitting next to you at the table. Yes, it is David Raines in with you this afternoon on 104.1 The Wave, and that could actually be reality. And not just a service dog, not a guide dog, just somebody's beloved pet enjoying dinner with their owner. That's because it is becoming a reality in Hong Kong, where the city has relaxed a rule that has restricted pets from restaurants for decades. Now more than 900 approved restaurants are included in the first phase of the new policy. Some people are apparently preparing their dogs for the big night out by taking them to dining etiquette workshops, but it does raise an important question. Would your dog actually behave better at a restaurant than some humans if they were able to come and have dinner with you? You can have your say on the Vogue Optical web poll that you will find at thewavewoodstock.com. Got lots more great music from the 80s, 90s, and more, including Michael Jackson coming up.
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think, you know, the most stressful day of the year? Well, there's a new study that says it is not Christmas Day or Monday. We do know the date, though, and I'll tell you when your body is under the most stress. We'll talk about that coming up in just a few minutes. 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

0: David Raines in with you this afternoon on 104.1 The Wave. And what if I told you that there was an actual day of the year where your body is more stressed than any other? A recent study from Oura analyzed stress using physical signs like heart rate and temperature, not simply asking people how stressed they felt. And apparently, the most stressful day of the year, May 16th. Now, on average, the person, people logged a whopping 184 minutes of physiological stress. And get this, July 4th came in second with almost 180 stressful minutes, while March 21st took third place at just over 179 minutes. Now, I'm trying to figure out what happened on May 16th. Was it work, money, family, or did everyone just wake up and collectively decide today is going to be a lot? The good news is, at least now we know when to schedule our vacations to reduce that stress level. May 16th, who knew? Lots more great music on the way, including one from Gowan coming up.
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0: 104.1 The Wave, it is David Raines in with you this afternoon. Some people say restaurants are better when your best friend can join you. Others are thinking, I can barely wait to sit next to someone else's toddler, never mind their Great Dane. But Hong Kong is taking a pet-friendly approach. The city recently changed a decades-old policy that allows pets into selected restaurants, with more than 900 establishments included in Phase 1. And because this apparently dogs need better table manners too, some owners have been signing them up for dining etiquette classes. Now, Hong Kong has more than 400,000 cats and dogs living in households, so there can be plenty of four-legged customers, but what about here, North America? Do you think that we should be allowing our pets to join us at the neighboring tables as well? Let us know in the Vogue Optical web poll that you will find at thewavewoodstock.com. Lots more great music on the way, including one from Oasis coming up.
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5: Wave weather.
6: Here's a look at your latest Environment Canada forecast. You can expect mainly cloudy skies overnight. Showers possible as well. Lows down to 15 degrees. For Tuesday, showers through the day. 5 millimeters expected tomorrow with a high at 21.
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0: 1041 The Wave, it is David Raines in with you this afternoon, looking for you to weigh in on our Mindbuster question today. 44% of women would be embarrassed if they did this on a date. What do you think it is? Well, so far the clues that I've gave you is something making a sound, but not the sound of tooting. That is not the one. But your final clue is that it's something that happens from the neck up. That's probably a big clue for you. Hopefully it is. Head to our Facebook page with your best guess. Of course, I will confirm the correct answer at the end of the show next hour. So keep those guesses coming. Lots more great music from the 80s, 90s, and more, including Nelly Furtado coming up.
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socks may be comfortable, but your feet may not be thanking you. A new health warning says wearing them too long could lead to some problems. I'll tell you what they are coming up in a few minutes. First, it's ABBA, Dancing Queen, 104.1 The Wave.

0: 104.1 The Wave. It is David Raines in with you this afternoon. Bad news for anyone who basically considers Crocs formal footwear. A recent health survey said that a warning that wearing Crocs for too long could actually cause more problems for your feet than you'd have thought originally. Researchers say that sweat can get trapped inside the Crocs-like material, potentially creating perfect environments for blisters and infection. And apparently Crocs can also change the way you walk, which could contribute to foot pain. Now, before you throw them in the garbage, experts are saying you can't never wear them. They recommend using a little strap in the back in sport mode that keeps your foot more secure and limiting how long you wear them. So there you go. Crocs may be comfortable, but apparently your feet are saying, buddy, we're in these things since last Tuesday. Let us breathe. Lots more great music on the way, including one from Mark Morrison next.
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Rotary Bingo is just a couple of days away, and there's a big jackpot on the line. That's exactly why you should be involved. I'll tell you exactly how much is up for grabs coming up in a few minutes. But first, it's Lynyrd Skynyrd, 104.1 The Way.

0: 104.1 The Wave, it is David Raines in with you on this Monday afternoon, and Rotary Bingo is back on Wednesday night. And let me tell you, there are 11,600 reasons why you should be involved. Yes, $11,600 is the jackpot. $1,160 consolation prize if you don't win the jackpot. Nothing to sniff at on either one of those numbers. So definitely you want to get involved. Get out, get your bingo cards at your favorite retailer, and then tune in Wednesday night at 8 with Mark and Jen for Rotary Bingo. Got lots more great music on the way, including one from Glass Tiger next.
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5: Here's a look at your latest Environment Canada forecast. You can expect mainly cloudy skies overnight. Showers possible as well. Lows down to 15 degrees. For Tuesday, showers through the day. 5 millimeters expected tomorrow with a high at 21.
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0: 1041 The Wave. It is David Raines in with you this afternoon. We've been talking about our Mindbuster question today. 44% of women would be embarrassed if they did this on a date. What do you think it is? Well, I've given you the clues of makes a sound not tooting in something from the neck up. Did you guess that it was snorting? Yes, that's what would have 44% of people, or 44% of women, looking to crawl off the face of the planet. So if you guessed it, congratulations, you were correct. If you didn't, don't worry. Tomorrow we'll have a brand new Mindbuster question where you can weigh in with your best guesses, and we'll go through the whole process again. Until we meet again, I remind you, please be kind to everybody you come across, because in a world where you could choose to be anything at all, choosing to be kind just makes the world a better place and all of us better people, and we can definitely all use a little bit more of that. We got tons more great music still to come this hour, including Jay Giles Band and April Wine. Have a good one.
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1: The Woodstock Rotary Club invites you to play Rotary Radio Bingo on 104.1 The Wave every Wednesday starting at 8. 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